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Let's do it right now on this Monday. Call the phone 866-885-1075. Cousin Talk happening right now. What's the least amount of gas money you ever put in your car, man? Now, when I made this, when I came up with this, I'm thinking like, all right, you know, you probably gonna say something that was years ago. 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What's the least amount of money you ever put into your car? 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
1: Yes, sir.
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0: Tishia, talk to me. Who this is?
1: Hey, this is Yuli.
0: Okay, what's the least amount of gas when you ever put in your car, Yuli?
1: $3, and my sisters be so mad when all I gotta do is pull over and put $3 to gas.
0: Wait, what is you getting with $3? Why would you do that?
1: Look, I'm not going far. I'm going like 7 minutes, so I'm close by, so it really don't matter to me. $3 is gonna get me to where I gotta get to the hood.
0: $3 ain't doing it in 2026, though.
1: No, I know.
0: Nah, for sure. Appreciate you, Yuni.
1: All right, have a good one.
0: You too. Yeah, and I know she not lying. I could tell. I heard the genuineness in her voice. I know she not lying, man. She put that $3 in the tank. And she gonna move around, man. Hey, shout out to Yuni. Call 4-866-885-1075. What's the least amount of gas money you ever put into your car? Cuz talk right now, GCI.
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5: 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It's GCI.
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0: 107.5 WGCI, Chicago's number one for hip-hop and R&B. Let's wrap this cousin talk up. Who this is?
1: Yo, how you doing? This is DeMonte.
0: Okay,
1: cool. This is DeMonte.
0: Cool.
1: What up, cousin?
0: Yeah, let's do it, man. Hey, let me know, so what's the least amount of gas money you ever put in your V?
1: I ain't gonna lie, look, right now, so the gas is like 2 notches from the L. Yeah, let me get 8 on pump 3.
0: $8? Nah, I ain't honoring that.
1: Yeah.
0: Cause I'm more so concerned with what's the least amount you ever put in your car that you really needed some gas. Not you trying to put it on F, but you really needed some gas. And you like,
1: part.
0: Man, it's all up, boy.
1: $11 on bro,
0: cause I have to get something to eat. Hold on, hold on. So you had a dub. You threw 11 in the tank. What you get with that 9, man?
1: The 9 in my pocket.
0: What you get with that 9?
1: I went to the dice game and lost it, shorty.
0: You, hold on, you entered the dice game with $9?
1: Yeah, we some fools, man.
0: Hey.

So, man, you got to, though. You just got to. I felt that. Man, I threw this in the car. You know, I threw 11 in the car, had to say 9, go give me something to eat. Or, you know, if he would have said he threw 10 in the car, he kept 10 to get something to eat. But, you know, he threw the 11 in the car, kept the 9 for something to eat. But he said he went to the dice game.

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1: MC, make another hit.

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2: Oh yeah, I'm gonna make a banger with this one.

What happened to Virgil? On the real, man. I remember when Smirk dropped that album and I was listening to it from the first song. I was trying to go all the way through. When I hit that song right there, I played it back a couple times, man. No lie. And I told myself, I said, this is one right here, man. For real, man. Free Smirk, man. We still running commercial free. I got this Kalani coming your way right now. It's called Folded on GCI.

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0: Omarion, Chris Brown, and Jhené Aiko. That right there, that's called Post to Be, man. Classic collab right there, man. Tams is on the way with that What You Need. Sexy Red is on the way with If You Want It. And I got some Gunna and Burna Boy Head Jewel as well. 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

107.5 WGCI, the Shy's number one for hip hop and R&B. You know what's going on, man. It's Monday. We get into this Gunna and Burna Boy WGFT on

0: Halfway point, man. I got something for you right about now. All right, call the phone 866-885-1075. The Wu-Tang Clan is presenting the final chamber with Bone Thugs and Harmony Friday, September 4th at the Credit Union 1 Amphitheater. Hit the line 866-885-1075. Need caller number 7. Let's go. 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

0: 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How you doing? 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

Lollapalooza is returning to Grant Park July 30th through August 2nd. Lil Uzi, Freddie Gibbs, Leon Thomas, The Clips, and more will be out there. 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Leon Thomas, here you go right here. Featuring Chris Brown, Mutt, GCI.

was here before all of this. Guess you acting out now, you got an audience. 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
1: You see, I holler at me, who this be?
2: Yes, am I the 7 caller?
1: Who I'm talking to?
2: Tamika. Yes.
1: Hey, yeah, Tamika, you call number 7. All right, you going to see the Wu-Tang Clan, the final chamber with Bone Thugs and Harmony Friday, September 4th. You're going to be at the Credit Union Amphitheater. Let the city know who hooked you up.
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1: 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Man, I had a great birthday, Zach.
2: Yeah, man, and I told y'all about my crazy-ass family reunion with Uncle Cheddar, looking for the hard liquor.
1: On Bear Grass Creek. Hey, man, it all goes down Monday through Friday, 6 a.m. to 10 a.m. We'll be right back tomorrow morning. It's GCL.
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Tams with her classic What You Need right here on 107.5 WGCI. We done touched down inside the fourth quarter. That's what I like to call this 10 o'clock hour. Let's keep it going. I got Drake coming your way right now with Janice STFU. 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
4: 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Hey, man, it all goes down Monday through Friday, 6 a.m. to 10 a.m. We'll be right back tomorrow morning. It's GCI.
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5: 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It's GCI.
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1: Hello? Yeah, I just want to know. Yeah, I'm good. I just feel like it. Tonight, right now, and I go out. Yeah, I went out. 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I'm going to watch the bed. 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
1: 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It's GCI.
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3: Cheese. 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

I say, unless I'm with you. 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
4: 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Man, I had a great birthday, Zach.
5: Yeah, man, and I told y'all about my crazy-ass family reunion with Uncle Cheddar looking for the hard liquor.
4: On Bear Grass Creek. Hey, man, it all goes down Monday through Friday, 6 a.m. to 10 a.m. We'll be right back tomorrow morning. It's GCA.
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What up? 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
1: Well, it is my way, it's been on the morning, and I'm not doing that thing. It is my way, it's been on the morning, and I'm not doing that thing. It is my way, but come to the mic song, with the champion song.

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The bugle that blows the many time and it's

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1: 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Man, I had a great birthday, Zach.
2: Yeah, man, and I told y'all about my crazy-ass family reunion with Uncle Cheddar, looking for the hard liquor.
1: On Bear Grass Creek. Hey, man, it all goes down Monday through Friday, 6 a.m. to 10 a.m. We'll be right back tomorrow morning. It's GCI.
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I know you like wondering right now, like, what the hell is this, right? I guess you're about to see right now.

0: 107.5 WGCI, the Shy's number one for hip-hop and R&B. And coming up in the headlines, man, Michael Jackson keep breaking records, even while dead, Ryan. Come on now.
1: Let's do this.

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1: All right, let's start with the hard-hitting news, Ryan. KFC has announced that they are bringing back. KFC has announced that they are bringing back popcorn chicken. After popular demand, shout out to KFC, Kentucky Fried Chicken. You can go get that classic bite-sized chicken again. You know, it phased out back in 2023.
2: Man,
1: it is back. Then you used to dog them,
2: tear that popcorn chicken up with that honey barbecue sauce.
1: Well, what you want? They got the chicken bucket, the chicken big box, and the chicken combo.
2: Man.
1: Come on now.
2: I need to bring them chicken snackers back. Y'all, you remember those? Oh, I know.
1: Bruh, the snackers, the
2: man,
1: wraps.
2: What?
1: Come on, somebody. Oh, they were good. All right. Also, man, Chicago, we're going to have high temperatures all throughout the week. This week, they'll climb around 98 degrees and could it even get even hotter by tomorrow. They said the heat index values will reach 100 to 105 degrees.
2: Okay.
1: Okay, but there are no heat alerts in effect. So just be careful out there, man. 100 degrees is 100 degrees, however you want to look at it. Check on the elderly. Bring in your pets. Do not leave your kids in the car when you run in the store real quick. Just be safe, all right? And they're saying that we might get some thunderstorms later to kind of ease it all out. All right. Also, Michael Jackson continues to break records, man, even in his death. Michael becomes the first biopic in history to gross $1 billion at the global box office.
2: Wow.
1: Shout out to Mike.
2: That's crazy for a movie that could have been on Lifetime.
1: Ooh, what you throwing shade at the microphone?
2: That's all I had to say.
1: Okay, all right, yeah. It made $1 billion.
2: That's
1: how big Michael Jackson
2: is. What was the budget?
1: I don't know, but Jafar deserved it all.
2: Jafar did.
1: He did. He deserved it all.
2: I don't know about the others.
1: Also, CNBC revealed America's 10 worst states to live in 2026. Number one is Tennessee. Now, I'll tell you some of the things that they factored in was like crime rates, air quality, healthcare access, worker protections, and civil rights laws. So Tennessee was number one. Texas was number two while y'all jumping down there to Houston. Indiana was number three. Wow. Louisiana, Georgia, Utah, Missouri, Alabama, Oklahoma, and Arkansas. Illinois,
2: that we didn't make it.
1: We didn't make the top 10, at least. You know what I'm saying? I don't know. I didn't see 11 through 20, but we didn't make the top 10, so that's dope. All right. And also, real quick, before we get out of here, the House will be voting soon on making daylight saving time permanent. How you feel about that?
2: I don't.
1: You don't?
2: Like, for what?
1: I mean, I guess so we won't have to keep flipping and flopping.
2: And some states already are like that, right?
1: I don't know, right? I'm just here.
2: You just here to report.
1: I'm just here to report the headlines, baby. He want me to know everything. Some states have that. I don't know. I'll be with you. Anyway, these stories are more. Head over to WGCI.com. Right now, here's Ace Hood. Yeah. We hustling hard. It's GCI.

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1: I'm just here so I won't get fined.
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2: All right, Chicago. Let's jump into it. Here's Leon's Locker Room, and the Bears have signed third-round picks Sam Roush and have officially signed their entire 2026 NFL draft class, man. I'm ready for the Bears season this year. I'm excited about, I get them mixed up, Caleb Williams and the Chicago Bears. Man, this year, I think we're going to have one of the top five offenses in the league. Only thing I'm worried about, Ryan, is our defense. I don't know what that's going to look like. But offensively, I think we're going to be cold. We're going to be nice.
3: I'm still a little cool on them right now.
2: Okay. You still upset. I don't know.
3: I'm still mad at Indiana.
2: I don't know why you still mad about the... He's still mad about the stadium.
3: Yes.
2: You got to let it go, Ryan. They don't even know where they go play. So you can't even be mad. They don't know. They change every day. All right. Also, man, Victor Wembanyama, he agreed to a 5-year deal, $252 million maximum rookie contract, and a play option. He actually left some money on the table.
3: He did.
2: With this deal. Surprisingly, I thought that he was going to take the $300. He said, nah, take it down a little bit. I think he wants to be able to, you know, keep that core around them and everybody get their money. I understand that, Victor. That's if you notice, the foreign players do that. Foreign players, people who want to win. I guess, what's his name?
3: Brunson did it. For the Knicks.
2: For the Knicks.
3: You see where it ended up?
2: Yeah.
3: I'm letting you know right now.
2: Would you take a... To keep us on the radio, would you take a pay cut?
3: Are you a Leon?
2: To keep us together?
3: I can't say what I'm about to say.
2: He can't even cuss quick enough.
3: Hell no.
2: All right. Also, I ain't take no pay cut for your ass either. All right. Caleb Wilson. Caleb Wilson in our Baby Bulls Summer League, man, he put on an all-around performance, had 19 points, 8 rebounds, 5 blocks, and a monster poster dunk that everybody's going to be talking about till Summer League is over, man. But still, we still have not got in the win column. That's my only problem with what I'm seeing out of Caleb Wilson and the Bulls. And I know it's just Summer League.
3: Yeah.
2: But... I just think the winning culture starts early. You gotta play to win. We're not playing for stats and we're not playing for highlights. You know what I'm saying? I'm excited to see what Caleb Wilson does, but let's win a game.
3: But I think you said exactly what it is, the Baby Bulls. This is a young team that we're working with. It's going to take a lot of time.
2: Yeah, it's going to take time. It's going to take time.
3: And we don't have a vet.
2: We got some vets, but they ain't...
3: We ain't got no star power vet.
2: Well, yo, what you think, Giddy? Jack, don't we got the dude, you know, the white point guard? Giddy.
3: If you got to say, don't Giddy. We got, no.
2: Yeah, I guess he's not that. All right. Also, the FIFA World Cup semifinals are set. Also, man, Justin Bieber, Shakira, Madonna, and BTS are set to perform at the halftime show, man. Mm-hmm. So, huge shout out to everybody watching the World Cup. You going to watch it, Ryan?
3: Yeah, I'm going to watch it. I think it goes down this Sunday.
2: Okay. There it is, man. These stories are more, head over to WGCI.com. And you can follow me on Instagram, Zach Boog, ZACHBOOG.
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0: Chicago, we got a high of 93 degrees with a low of 73 degrees. Right now, it's a sunny 75 degrees.
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3: $1,000. 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
0: You had to think about it. It's $1,000,
3: man.
0: Bad. Golly, I tried to set him up. He's slow. All right, y'all. Coming up in the Z spot, man. Lil Wayne put out a cryptic tweet. Like, is he in his feelings again? Let's get into it after this G Herbo.

0: 107.5 WGCI, the Shy's number one for hip-hop and R&B, man. It's time for your Z-Spot Entertainment Report. And let's pop it off with Lil Wayne, man. Lil Wayne, he put out a tweet, you know, after Jay-Z had his huge weekend that fans are thinking, you know, might be about him not being included. He said, "What's understood ain't got to be explained. I get it. You got it. Thought we had it." That's what I get for thinking. So Lil Wayne feels like he should have been included. Does Lil Wayne even have a big song with Jay-Z?
1: That's what I was thinking.
0: That's what I'm saying. Like, does he even have a song where Jay-Z be like, "I got to bring Wayne out for this one"? Or did he just want to be there? Because you knew about it. You could have pulled up. And I'm pretty sure if you had pulled up, Jay-Z would have been like, "Wayne, come out." And who is he mad at? Because isn't Jay-Z the same person that paid his taxes? I ain't mad at nobody who got me out of debt.
1: I think Wayne is just hurt right now. Wayne does not feel like he's respected amongst his peers. So when he sees things like this, and he sees that the clips, Pharrell, Eminem, Jermaine Dupri, Rihanna, everybody was there, he hurt.
0: What does he want them to do?
1: Include him. That's all Wayne want. When the Super Bowl came to New Orleans, I just want to be included. When these people go on tour, I just want to be included.
0: Wayne remind me of them people that want you to ask him to go out with them, but they want to tell you no.
1: Yes.
0: But they still want to tell you no.
1: Because I'm one of those.
0: They still want to tell you no. Like, they want you to go. Like, "Oh, yeah, I'm going out. Yeah, can I go?" And then you be like, "Nah, I ain't going." Okay, Wayne. All right. Also, let's jump into this, man. Did you see Stefon Diggs' sexual assault accuser has now submitted over 100 text messages and DMs to back up his claim to the judge? His name is Christopher Griffin, and it's the man that accused Stefon Diggs of sexual assault. And he said he got proof in Texas and Instagram DMs in court. So we'll see what happens, man. And the claims are wild, Ryan. The allegations are: Griffin claims that Stefon Diggs drugged him with lace candy at his house before making unwanted sexual advances with him. And that he said that he denied. So
1: I'm going to be honest. I thought at this point somebody would have backed out. I thought either Stefon would have paid him and ended this, or I thought old dude would have wrapped it up. The fact that they are both going neck and neck on this.
0: Yeah. I mean, wrapped it up and neck and neck. Wild, but. Yes, I do get what you're saying, and
1: I get what
0: you're saying, and we gonna see how this turns out. Cause that was crazy.
1: Don't say nothing else.
0: Nah, you don't need to say nothing else. All right. Also, did y'all see the news? Young Miami said after the success of "Spin That," her upcoming album is so good that she gags. She can't even take it. Her album is so good. Let me tell you something, Young Miami. Just surprise us. Don't start putting expectations to your music. We like "Spin That."
1: Yeah.
0: But we just like the hook. We don't even like the verses.
1: And let us just sit with "Spin That."
0: Yeah.
1: Just sit in that moment. You drop an album, if it don't reach "Spin That" level,
0: it ain't. You forget about it. "Spin That," the song of the summer.
1: Facts.
0: So don't even put that pressure on yourself. Just put out the album. If it's other songs we like, then hopefully they, you know, they turn up and they end up being good. We okay with that. But don't pressure yourself, Young Miami. We don't. She only got to have an album. Just drop a song in that. All right. These stories and more, man, you can head over to WGCI.com. And you know what, Ryan? I feel like giving something away.
1: Okay.
0: Let's give away a pair of tickets to Bryson Tiller on the Neo Trap Soul Tour. All right. He's got special guests, man. It's going down September 27th. Credit Union One Amphitheater in Tinley Park. Call the number 10. Hit us up. 866-885-1075. And before we go, Ryan, I want a real Bryson Tiller fan to win these. You got to sing a little Tiller if you want these Neo Trap Souls. You got to sing a little Tiller. Hit us.

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We're trying to give away these Bryson Tiller tickets, man, but we've got to give them to a real Bryson Tiller fan. Hit us up, 866-885-1075, caller number 10. You got to be ready to sing. It's GCI.

0: 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We are giving away Bryson Tiller tickets. He's got the Neo Trap Soul Tour on the way. Let's find caller number 10. GCI, who is this?
1: This Bianca from Joliet.
0: Hey, Bianca from Joliet. You want these Bryson Tiller tickets?
1: Yes, I do.
0: All right, give me 10 seconds of your favorite Bryson Tiller song. Your mic is on.
1: No, you're not finna embarrass me. My man, little Bryson Tiller. I mean, this is my man.
0: Is your man in the car? Can he sing it?
1: No, I'm on my way to work.
0: Well, get out. We got to go. You got to go.
2: She got to what?
0: She got to go.
1: I
0: got
1: to go?
0: Yeah, bye. GCI, who is this?
3: This Tisha.
0: Hey, Tisha.
3: Hey.
0: Now, Tisha, you want to go see Bryson Tiller?
3: Yes, I do.
0: All right, give me 10 seconds of your favorite Bryson Tiller song.
3: Okay. Everything that we've been through, girl, I never meant to put you through it twice. No. Mm. Tell me how to right my wrong. Is there something that I should know? Everything that we've been through,
0: hey.
3: Girl, I never meant to put you through it twice. No. No.
0: I ain't never heard that song, but you sang it. Congratulations.
3: Okay, thank you.
0: Yes, you killed it. I mean, you
2: she did something.
0: Yeah.
2: I don't know about killed.
0: No, it's dead. It's dead, Ryan.
3: You
0: got a pair of tickets.
3: That's my boy. That's my boy.
0: To see Bryson Tiller on the Neo Trap Soul Tour. Let me know who hooked you up.
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0: All right, we got Love 'Em or Leave 'Em on the way. 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
4: the Chi's number one for hip-hop and R&B. Coming up, Lil Malibu's on the way. Classic case. Somebody get a little money, they start moving different. That's on the way right after this song. Right.

Ladies and gentlemen, boys and girls, children of all ages, it's time for Love 'Em or Leave 'Em with the best damn morning show in Chicago. And you know it's gonna be ratchet. Leon, what happened?

0: on your way to work. Just do the chop.
1: Just do it.
0: Just do the chop on the way to school. Hey, just do the chop. Hey, just do the chop. Eating a bowl of cereal. Just do the chop. Just do the chop from your side piece house. Just do the chop. Hey.

0: Okay. You're going too far, right? See, you yes, you got that goodness.
1: Woo! When I think of the goodness.
0: All right.
1: And all these stuff.
0: All right, we got a letter today. It says, "Okay, Ryan, can we get to the letter without you giving a praise report? He swear he a church boy, but then cuss everybody out off mic." All right, we got a letter today. It says, "Dear Leon and Zach, I've been with my boyfriend for 4 years, and he recently inherited a lot of money from his grandfather. Now we split rent, but I actually pay more of our monthly bills because I make more money than he does right now." Now he's talking about getting married, but only if I sign a prenup. And the part that bothers me is that it says, if I ever cheat, I leave with nothing. But if he cheats, I'd still only get what the prenup says because he believes men make mistakes differently. He says he's just protecting his inheritance and that if I plan on being faithful, I shouldn't care. I told him it feels like he's creating two sets of rules before we even get married. Am I overreacting or should I leave him?
1: My God.
0: 866-885-1075, Chicago. What should she do? It's GCI. Let's go.

0: GCI, who is this?
1: This Nisha from the South Side.
0: All right, Nisha, what should she do?
1: So it's honestly, you need to leave him. And it's not even about the money. First of all, you're carrying most of the bills every month and you get one little settlement or inheritance from your grandfather. All of a sudden, you want this, you want that. And she needs to go ahead and leave him alone just based on character, not money.
0: There it is. That makes sense. Appreciate it. 866-

107.5 WGCI, the Shy's number one for hip-hop and R&B. All right, listen, man, a lady's boyfriend said that he is protecting his inheritance, wants her to sign a prenup. All right, right now, let's do this. Here's Chris Brown. It depends.

0: Number one for hip-hop and R&B, man. We inside. Love him or leave him. And the lady boyfriend wants a prenup, but it has different cheating rules for him than it does for her. She wants to know, is she wrong for questioning the marriage before it even starts? All right, let's hit these phone lines. 866-885-1075. GCI, who is this?
1: What's up? It's Shay Miss Shay Westside 290, fellas. Good morning.
0: And good morning. 290 checking in. Now, what do you think she should do?
1: Can I get a happy birthday? Can I get a happy birthday too first?
0: Of course you can. Happy birthday!
1: Thank you. Big cancer. Tell Leon it's cancer season. Hey. Right. But to the question, he sound like a damn fool. She better believe new money knew him.
0: He about to be totally
1: go
0: different.
1: Go ahead and move around. Baby, he finna act a fool, baby. So she go ahead and chop it up and move around, because it's not going to work. He talking about some prenup? Are you freaking kidding me? Yeah, he sound like a damn fool. Go ahead and leave, sister.
0: All right, now, I appreciate it. Happy birthday.
1: thank you.
0: GCI, who's this?
2: This is Janine from the West Side. Baby, leave him alone. He's stabbing the phone to feed the snake.
3: No.
0: Hey, yo, are you good?
2: No. I'm great. He's stabbing the phone to feed the snake. How you going to give me that proposition? Uh-uh. No, leave that alone, baby. It ain't worth it.
0: Janine came in so strong. This is Janine from the West Side. Hey, you better get up out of here. You better go, girl. Thank you, Janine.
2: All right, y'all. Have a good one.
0: I ain't gonna lie, Ryan, I agree with Janine and all the other callers, man. I just feel like you've been holding him down this whole time.
4: Mm-hmm.
0: You've been holding him down this whole time, paying more, and then as soon as he get a little money, he's switching up. I think that's a big sign that you don't need to marry him, though. For real. Get up out of there, girl, all right? We hope we helped you, but if we didn't, we never do. Also, Chicago, start hitting us up right now, 866-885-1075. Since Leon is out, we want you to give us the goofy-ass person of the day. I don't care. It could be your mama. It could be your uncle. It could. It could be your coworker. Who the goofy-ass person of the day? Hit us up, 866-885-1075. It's GCI.
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14: All right, Chicago, we got a high of 93 degrees, a low of 74 degrees. Right now, it's a mostly sunny 78 degrees.
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Who the goofy? 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
1: Let's go. It's Leon's Goofy Ass People Awards.
2: All right, it's time for Leon's Goofy Ass Person of the Day. And since Leon is out, man, Chicago, you'll be giving us the goofy. It could be your mama, your uncle, your co-worker. Chicago, who's the goofy? GCI, who is this?
3: This is Blanche from Westside.
2: All right, talk to me. Who is the goofy ass person of the day?
3: My ex-husband.
2: Why?
3: We've been divorced like 2 or 3 years for all his cheating and infidelities. And you got the nerve to call me. He's like, hey, how you doing, baby? I just called us that, you know, we ain't got no ill wills. You gonna move around? If you don't, get off my phone.
2: Do y'all got kids together?
3: No.
2: Oh, okay.
4: Well, he want that old thing back.
2: Yeah, he just want to come. He want to come back.
3: I'm sorry.
2: All right, appreciate it.
4: Tell him to sit his goofy ass down.
3: Goofy ass better go somewhere.
2: No. You tell him, say, my ex-husband, sit your goofy ass down. You can say his name. We'll bleep it out.
3: Sit your goofy ass down somewhere.
2: All right, now. GCI, who's this?
5: This is Dee Dee from the West Side.
2: Dee Dee, talk to us, man. Who the goofy-ass person of the day?
5: The goofy-ass person of the day is all the people that didn't show up for my birthday. But it's cool, because I always come out and celebrate them. I'll never do it again.
2: Ooh. I say you start calling them out. Who didn't show up for your birthday, girl?
5: I know. I ain't going to call them out by name, but they know who they are.
4: Hey, you know what, Zach? You know what? What's your name again?
5: Dee Dee.
4: Dee Dee, we sorry they did not show up to your birthday. But, Zach, I feel like we should do something for her birthday.
2: Yeah, since they didn't show up for your birthday, how about we give you a pair of tickets to the Silver Room Sound System Block Party?
5: Baby, I love that.
2: And you better not take near one of they trifling asses.
5: I'm not. I won't.
2: There it is, man. It's going down. July 18th at the Salt Shed, man. They celebrating 20 years of culture, music, and community. And you got your tickets absolutely free. Just because your friends ain't
5: Thank you.
2: Let me know who hooked you
5: up. Thank y'all. WGCI.

0: big bite. I like take it down and I get up out of it. I'm like a thief in the night. Pitch lip game, we still got strikes. Swiping no swipe, we took that. Ain't getting no tight, get back. 700K in my boot bag.
1: 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Coming up in the Z spot, Lil Wayne's in his feelings again. We'll get into it right after this.

R&B, man. Lil Wayne is in his feelings. Hey, you think he missed out on this whole Jay-Z thing, man. Also, a chance for you to get $1,000 with the $1,000 cash drop is on the way. Right now, here's Twista. Kanye West is Overnight Celebrity. It's GCI.

0: One hip hop and R&B. Let's jump into it. Your Z Spot Entertainment report. Let's start off with Lil Wayne. Lil Wayne put out a tweet after Jay-Z's weekend that had fans thinking like he felt a way about not being included. Now I'm gonna read y'all the tweet and tell me what y'all think. He said, "What's understood ain't gotta be explained. I get it. You got it. Thought we had it. That's what I get for thinking."
1: Wayne, we tired. What?
0: Okay, I just feel like Lil Wayne is in his feelings. He wants to be included. He wants to be a part of whatever the happening thing is. But at this end of the day, Lil Wayne, how you gonna be mad at Jay-Z? You don't even have a big record with Jay-Z where Jay-Z brings you out on. What record do they have together that you like, oh, Jay-Z, you gotta have Wayne out come out on this? Like, he doesn't have that, Ryan. I don't know, man. What's up with Lil Wayne?
1: Hey, Mr. Carter.
0: Mr. Carter?
1: Yeah. Dude. Wayne was on that. That would have went crazy.
0: That's Wayne's record. What are you talking about?
1: Hey, well, if they would have came out and did that, if Alicia Keys can be up there.
0: This is not Lil Wayne's
1: if
0: show.
1: If Eminem...
0: Alicia Keys is on one of the big songs in New York. Eminem is on Renegade. What song is Lil... Isn't Mr. Carter Lil Wayne's song?
1: If Rihanna and some of them can get out there and sound like they did with their vocals, Lil Wayne can get out there and do Mr. Carter.
0: Okay, I just think Lil Wayne was in his feelings, and he has been for a little while. He's fragile right now, so I'm just going to pray. I'm going to pray for Wayne. All right, also, did you see where Young Miami, she said that her new album is so good that it made her gag. All right, Young Miami, I love Spin That, and I love the song, but we don't even really like the verses. We just like the hook. And I don't think she should put that pressure on herself to just be like, oh, you know what? Mm-hmm. My album is so good. That is, come on, man. It's Young Miami. We know what you got. We're going to talk about scamming, book bags, and cash. Okay.
1: And go, yeah.
0: Speaking of cash, I've got a $1,000 cash drop, a chance for you to win $1,000 13 times a day. Make sure you listen for the keyword, man, 8 a.m. to 8 p.m. And guess what? Here's the first keyword right now. You know what you can do with this $1,000, man? You can go on a trip. Mm. Get out of debt.
1: Mm.
0: Get a little down payment on that used charger. You got them clothes, some rims, something. You can use that $1,000 right now, man. Here's a chance. It's GCI.
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9: Quit. Why? Because gun being the law, they got you. They'll make sure you don't lose your job and you...

0: Chicago. Today we have a high of 95 degrees, a low of 74 degrees. Right now it's 80 degrees. It's GCI.
1: Southside. Yeah. Westside. Northside. Tap in. Yeah. It's the WGCI Morning Show on 107.5 WGCI. 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
0: All right, Chicago, when it comes to relationships, we want to know, man, do you believe opposites attract? Are you in a relationship where y'all opposites attract? Y'all are not the same, man. Hit me up. All right, 866-885-1075. We're getting ready to sound off. It's GCI.

0: 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It's time to sound off, and we want to know, in relationships, do you believe opposites attract?
1: Mm.
0: Or are you in a relationship currently that resembles opposites attract? What do you think, Ryan? Do opposites attract?
2: I do think they attract.
0: Okay.
2: I don't think you can have two crazy people together.
0: Mm.
2: That's going to be toxic.
0: I just think crazy is just going to be crazy regardless. But I'm talking about like a quiet person and a loud person. Opposites. Do they attract?
2: Yes.
0: Okay.
2: Because I think you bring something out of the other person that the other person don't have.
0: Right.
2: So if you're a homebody, but you date somebody that likes to be outside, I think y'all meet in the middle.
0: Mm.
2: If it's two outside people, like we've seen in Yo, you know.
0: What? Nah. First of all, I'm not an outside person. Outside of this, I'm very reserved. At home, I'm very, very quiet. You know what I'm saying? I usually be with women that are more louder.
2: What do you think? Do you think opposites attract?
0: Do I think opposites attract? Yeah, I think. No, I don't. I don't think opposites attract. I think opposites deal with each other, and they can work well, but I don't think they necessarily attract. I think like minds attract.
2: I think
0: like minds attract. I think like energy attracts and thinking alike attracts.
2: That's a good point.
0: You know
2: what I'm
0: saying? Not necessarily extreme, you know what I'm saying? But I do think that you kind of got to be on the same plane to...
2: You got to be level-headed.
0: You got to be level-headed. Because eventually, them opposites that attracting, that the opposite is getting ready to get on your nerves.
2: And it's going
0: to
2: come out.
0: And it's going to come out eventually.
2: Yeah. I want to talk to a couple that's dating right now that they are opposite. I want to see how that works out.
0: Okay. Okay. And we're going to see how long they've been dating and when it went wrong. Hit us up, 866-885-1075. Do you believe opposites attract, Chicago? Hit us up. It's GCI.

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Chicago, we want to know, do you believe opposites attract in a relationship? Hit us up 866-885-1075. Here's Mariah the Scientist. Is it a crime?

0: GCI, who is this?
1: This is Ivory.
0: Hey, Ivory, do you believe opposites attract in a relationship?
1: I do not. I was married for 8 years to someone who was totally opposite of me. We recently divorced back in April. He's a vegetarian. I'm not. He's heavily into God and church. I believe in God, but I wasn't into church every Sunday. I do not believe. I believe you're supposed to balance each other, but I also believe you just tolerate them for a while.
2: That's what I think,
3: did
2: too.
3: You see any of these red flags or signs, though, before y'all got married?
1: I think I kind of gave them the benefit of the doubt because of my previous relationships. Tried to see, okay, this is different. Let me see how this play out.
3: Yeah.
1: So, again, we were married for 8 years, but overall, it didn't work out.
2: She in there cooking bacon, trying to have poke. and he in the house like, you shouldn't eat that. Shut up.
1: I had to learn how to cook for him because he was a vegetarian and I wasn't. So it was hard, but I don't believe opposites attract, no.
0: All right, appreciate it. 866-885-1075. Keep hitting us up. Do you believe opposites attract, Chicago?
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0: 107.5 WGCI, the Shy's number one for hip-hop and R&B. In Chicago, we're sounding off, having the conversation. Do opposites attract in a relationship? GCI, who is this?
1: It's Eli, man. What's going on?
0: Do you believe opposites attract in a relationship?
1: Yes, sir. Yes, sir. In my relationship, I feel like we are polar opposites. But in a sense, she kind of showed me where I need to be better at. You know what I mean? We kind of balance each other out like that.
0: Okay. When you say opposites, like, are you reserved? Are you outspoken? Like, what's the opposite?
1: Yeah, I'm more reserved. She's more communicative. And sometimes I feel like in certain situations, you need to be more reserved. And in certain situations, you need to communicate your feelings a little more. So it kind of helped us balance each other like that and just work on being better.
2: How long y'all been together?
1: 4 years.
2: Oh, okay.
1: Yeah. We just got married 6 months ago.
0: Okay. Oh, yeah. That's
2: they
0: all right.
2: In. They in.
0: Okay. Well, listen.
1: Yes, sir.
0: Hit us up in about 4 more years. I'm just messing with you, bro.
1: I got you, bro.
0: Nah, I'm messing with you. You're going to be good, all right?
1: Yes, sir. I appreciate it.
0: Hey, hit us up, Chicago. We want to know, do you believe opposites attract in relationship? 866-885-1075. It's GCI.

0: funny. We that. Messy. We that. Entertaining. Oh, we definitely that.
1: Every day when they wake up.
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0: believe opposites attract in a relationship? Hit us up 866-885-1075. GCI, who is this?
1: Hey, this is Mariah.
0: Mariah, do you believe opposites attract?
1: I feel like they do, but it starts to be a compromise on your person. Because now you're trying to compromise who you are to be that person I want you to be.
2: Mariah, so, you sound like you went through this.
1: That my business.
0: Tell us about your story.
1: We not doing that. I'm not doing this with y'all.
0: Nah, you a call. She trying to tell us without
2: telling
0: us.
2: You talking all quietly.
1: No, but.
0: She's still in it right now. That's why.
1: No, I'm not.
0: Yes,
1: no,
0: you. They just broke up.
1: I got away. No, we did.
2: She don't want to say his name.
1: Mm-hmm. Now, I'm not going to lie. We did spin the block, but it was just to prove that it wasn't what it was. We was really lusting over each other, and it wasn't meant to be. Mm.
2: How long were y'all together for?
1: We was together, though, for a total of 5 years.
0: Yeah, this a situationship.
2: Yeah.
1: No, it's not. Mm. It's done. And to prove that it's done, we've been seeing each other in new relationships and everything. Like, it's completely done. Like,
0: okay. Yeah. She trying to tell herself that. She ain't telling us. But
2: it's done.
0: She no, ain't done. She ain't done.
1: Yes, because I'm at a point now, I'm at peace. Like, I'm good.
2: Mm-hmm. Is he blocked?
1: No, that's unnecessary, because don't call me.
0: Mm-hmm. When last time y'all talked to each other?
1: It's been a while. Like some months.
0: Mm-hmm. Mm-hmm. 3 weeks ago. All right, appreciate it.
1: No.
2: Yeah. We hope we helped you, but if we did it,
0: we never do.
1: Yeah, you know that you damn did it.
0: Chicago, she just stressed me out, man. Sean Mack is on the way. Turn us up, Mack. It's GCI.
3: All right, class, tell me about your weekend. Leo?
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1: Hey.
0: And now it's time for my guy.
1: Yeah!
0: Our guy.
1: Yeah!
0: Real guy.
1: Yeah!
0: Affectionately known as
1: the Skrillex.
0: Get your ass up and get motivated.
1: DJ.
0: This is the heavy hitter, Shy Mack. Yeah. Let's go.

0: Mac, I hear you with that Rihanna. Hey, you know, she was at Jay-Z's Extra Innings doing her thing. A whole mood.
1: A mood.
0: She got off stage, got back in the crowd. She's wild. All right, it's going down, man. Black Women's Expo, July 31st through August 2nd at McCormick Place. 3 days of culture, community wellness, and so much more. 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It smells like cocoa butter, pink oil moisturizer, shea butter. 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It's GCI.

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And coming up, the prayer of the day is on the way. We got to pray for Brother Lil Wayne. It's GCI.

0: 107.5 WGCI, the Shy's number one hip-hop and R&B. It's your boy Zach Boog, and dear Lord, I come to you praying for Brother Lil Wayne. Brother Lil Wayne feels left out, Lord. He feels neglected. He feels rejected. Amen. Dear Lord, Lil Wayne, he put out a tweet. He said, "What's understood ain't got to be explained. I get it. You got it. Thought we had it. And that's what I get for thinking," which was confusing in itself, Lord. But Lil Wayne just wants to be invited, Lord. Lil Wayne wants to see Jay-Z, Lord. Lil Wayne wants to be where the industry is at, but he feels like an outsider, even though he has contributed so much classic music. So we pray that Lil Wayne get that spirit up out of him and just start showing up where he wants to go. All right. This we ask in your mighty name. Amen. Amen. Amen.
1: If you want, if you want.

0: ideas out west. That's all it is.
1: Zach, what you doing?
2: A vacation. Yeah.
1: All right.
0: $1,000 ain't gonna get you.
1: You going to 290.
0: Okay, you coming out west.
2: I'd put it on it.
0: Garfield Park.
2: I'd put a little trip, put something on it, get the tickets.
1: Get the holiday.
2: Yeah. Stay at the inn.
0: Green Hill Suites.
2: Stay in somewhere where you go out the door and you outside.
0: Not no swim up pool.
1: Ain't no swim up pool.
2: You outside. But no, man, make sure you enter to win this $1,000 cash drop back on GCI.

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1: Today we have a high of 95 degrees with a low of 74 degrees, and right now it's 83 degrees.
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1: 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And Chicago, hit me up right now, 866-885-1075. 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And they're celebrating almost 20 years of culture, music, and community. It's going to be lit out there, man. More than 25 performers, including Big Daddy Kane, Khalil Elzabar, DJ Giles Peterson, and more, man. 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

0: 107.5 WGCI, the Shy's number one for hip-hop and R&B in Chicago. It is a wrap today. Now, we had a great time rocking with you, man. Leon and the full crew will be back tomorrow morning. Ryan, you good?
1: I'm good. Trying to stay cool out here, though.
0: All right, yes, please stay cool out here. We are in the middle of a heat wave. Make sure you take your pets inside, check on the elderly, and do not leave no kids in the car. I don't care if you just run in the store for a little while.
2: Stay hydrated, too.
0: Yes, drink your water. Not energy drinks is going to dry you out or cut waters. When I say water, I'm not talking about the cut kind. All right. Angela Yee is up next, yeah. Man. We'll see y'all. Peace. It's GCI.

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1: You're tapped in to Way Up with Angela Yee.
2: All right, it's Way Up with Angela Yee. And guess who's here with me today? My girl, Kim Osorio.
3: Good morning.
2: What a title, journalist, producer, what do you want to be called?
3: So I just want to be called. That's all.
2: Author, best-selling author.
3: Great.
2: Okay, because you have another book on the way.
3: But also, at this stage in my life, I'm an adjunct professor.
2: Adjunct professor. We love it. Well, we got a lot to talk about today. You know, Kim is a staple in this hip-hop industry.
3: She's going to bring me back to journalism.
2: So many things. Yeah, I can't help it. But because you're an author, you're a journalist, but you're a professor and an adjunct professor that teaches what?
3: Writing.
2: Well, it all comes back to journalism.
3: Yes, it does.
2: But we're going to get this show started with some love and some positivity. You know what we got to do? We got to shine a light. I got to ask you, did you watch The Polygamist?
3: No, I did not.
2: Okay.
3: I was supposed to. Right. Sorry.
2: No. I'm just asking. I'm just giving you something to watch.
3: Okay.
2: Just putting that out there.
3: I hear a lot about it.
2: Yeah. All right. But anyway, we're going to start the show with some love and some positivity. And I want to shine a light on someone who, a person in this room looks just like this person. But she's doing really big things as an actress and now going back to Broadway. So I'll tell you who we're going to shine a light on when we come back. It's Way Up.

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2: Turn your lights on.
1: Spreading love to those who are doing greatness.
2: Shine a light on them.
1: It's time to shine a light on them.
3: Yo, it's way up at Angela Yee. I'm here with adjunct professor Kim Osorio.
4: Doesn't it sound better than
3: no,
4: just
3: I like journalist.
4: Okay.
3: And today I want to shine a light on someone. And both Kim Osorio and I love going to Broadway plays.
4: We do.
3: And there's another one we have to go see, The Great Gatsby, because our girl, Natori Naughton Lewis, is now going to be joining The Great Gatsby as Jordan Baker starting July 31st.
4: Yay!
3: And she's going to be succeeding the original Broadway cast member, Samantha Parley. Her final performance is on July 26th. And you know, Natori first started off on Broadway in Hairspray. That was her Broadway debut. And you know her, of course.
4: I didn't know that from she was Power. On Broadway before. Because I was going to say, yeah, we know Natori from Power.
3: Yeah.
4: But I mean, I know Natori from 3LW.
3: From 3LW.
4: Right.
3: Yes,
4: but,
3: exactly.
4: You know, this is a big moment for her.
3: I know. And so we got to get our tickets. And I would encourage everybody out there to go see it. She's also got a lot of other things happening right now. She's going to be on Famously You. It's the first original streaming series from the famous Amos brand that Gabrielle Union is executive producing this series. So we get a chance to see her on there. But she's also just a wonderful person, great mom.
4: She's so sweet.
3: Her family is actually from the U.S. Virgin Islands. So we went on that trip together. Yes, to St. Croix.
4: We did. Remember that?
3: Yeah. Remember that?
4: Yes, I do.
3: All right. Now, Tyshawn, who do you want to shine a light on?
5: I would say myself, because I just completed medical school.
3: Whoa! Congratulations! That's a huge deal.
5: Thank you.
3: You have to still do your residency, or that's done too?
5: No, I actually became a medical assistant, so
3: okay.
5: I just have to be...
3: All right, now, Tyshawn, who do you want to shine a light on?
5: I would say myself, because I just completed medical school.
3: Whoa! Congratulations! That's a huge deal.
5: Thank you.
3: You have to still do your residency, or that's done too?
5: No, I actually became a medical assistant, so
3: okay.
5: I just have to be certified and take my test, but I'm done with school.
3: Do you have a job yet, or you know where you want to be, what city, anything?
5: I want to work at Cook County, but I'm working at UPS for the moment.
3: Okay. Well, you just graduated, so now you have some time to focus on your goals, but congratulations. How long did that take you?
5: Just 9 months.
3: Well, I love it. I'm happy for you. You got to celebrate. Where the party at?
5: It's probably going to be at my auntie's house.
3: Okay. Well, let me know if we need to send a couple bottles or something.
5: All right. Thank you.
3: All right. Take care. Congrats.
5: Thank you.
3: Well, that was Shine a Light, 800-292-5150, just in case you couldn't get through. He made me feel like going back to school.
4: I know.
3: You know, I love taking some type of course.
4: It's good for you.
3: It is,
4: to
3: right?
4: You don't appreciate school until you get older anyway.
3: You're like, man, I should have went to class.
4: Yeah, I wish I could go back.
3: All right, when we come back, we have your Yee T and Tyler Perry. You know, he has a male sexual assault accuser. Well, he is responding regarding his sexual orientation. He feels like he was being pressured.
4: Wow.
3: Because, you know what? We'll talk about it.
4: Yeah, I want to hear it.
3: Quite, you want to see it? It's way up.
1: The rumors, the shade. Let's break it down.
6: Let's go.
1: Angela spilling the Yee T next.
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0: Hey, what up? It's your boy, Tone Capone. That's right. Afternoons 2 to 6 right here on WGCI. And I got my favorite person, Amy from 1-800-TRUCK-WRECK. 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
3: 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And if you missed the show today, we talked Do Opposites Attract? 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
3: Talk to me.
2: Angela's spilling that yee tea.
0: Yo, it's Way Up with Angela Yee. It's me and Professor Kim Osorio.
4: Thank you so much.
0: But also hip hop journalist. Let's get into this yee tea. All right, so Tyler Perry, you also went to law school, so I want you to tell me about this.
5: Here we go. Tyler Perry
0: is saying that his male sexual assault accuser, Mario Rodriguez, is trying to pressure him to just settle. But he's saying he's not going to settle. Now, there's new legal documents that TMZ obtained, of course, that were filed by Tyler Perry's legal team. And Mario is claiming that Tyler Perry won't sit for a deposition unless they agree not to ask about his sexual orientation. So Tyler Perry is saying that's not true. He already agreed to sit for one, and that Mario holds the backwards belief that he should be embarrassed to answer questions about his sexual orientation. He said he's not, and that basically, Mario was trying to pressure him into settling the case. It doesn't work.
5: This comes with the territory when you're as big as Tyler Perry. When you're as rich as Tyler Perry, this is what you have to expect.
0: I know, that's so unfortunate. You know,
5: got to have them lawyers on retainer to field these things. Like, it's going to happen.
0: He turned down a multi-million dollar settlement proposal that Mario brought to him because he's like, no, I didn't do anything wrong. And I guess that's basically what that is. And he also wants them to sanction Mario for $7,300 for abusing the discovery process. But he sued him for $77
5: million. Insane.
0: I mean, that's wild. I know he
5: did
0: not think.
5: It's a business, though, going after these, you know, billionaires. It moves the legal system.
0: I had to tell someone the other day, and this is so true, when you have any type of business, even if you're not a millionaire, lawsuits are coming. You just got to be ready and make sure that you always respond.
5: I remember a good friend of mine, Kanye, used to say, if you ain't getting sued, you didn't make it.
0: Ooh. And you also used to work for Kanye. Let's not forget that.
5: I did.
0: All right. Now let's talk about Boosie. You know, Boosie was upset because he's saying he paid for this presidential pardon and it's not happening. And he wants his money back to the tune of $600,000 that he said he spent against Jacob Wall and Jack Berkman of J.M. Berkman and Associates. He says they're, by the way, they are two convicted fraudsters who were hit with a voter suppression case in 2022. But now they're selling pardons from Donald Trump for $600,000, which I feel like is crazy. The fact that you can pay. For a presidential pardon. That's wild.
5: It's very wild. I mean, but this is what I just said. This is how they keep things going.
0: I mean, this is
5: all about money. It's never about right or wrong.
0: Now, when Boosie was on lip service previously, I could tell the wheels were already in motion for this to happen. And here's what he said when he was on lip service about this pardon.
6: Your situation is, I guess this month you're going to find out. And it's looking like they're saying 2 years.
7: I ain't going to jail.
6: You're not.
7: Your
6: okay.
7: Mouth is a powerful thing.
6: Well, Trump. Man, and let's put some great, anyway. Let's put some great energy.
8: Put that in the universe.
7: I know. I hope I do get a pardon. I mean, I feel like I deserve a pardon. Because I was gave 10 years for third offense marijuana.
0: Now, Boosie went on social media and said, because, you know, they're saying that he messed up his own pardon because he got arrested in Houston. Boosie said, Jack, shut your line A up. Talking about this stuff in Houston messed up the pardon. You were sued in March. This happened at the end of May. Don't start lying now. I gave you 3 months to send my money back. Talking about Trump signed the pardon because Trump never signed anything. Got me running around the damn house jumping, saying you just talked to the president. You played with the wrong one. That is annoying.
5: God bless
0: you. Got me hyped. Like, I'm getting a pardon. All right. But yeah, so we'll follow this case and what's going to happen from it. But anyway, that is your yee tea when we come back about last night, where we discuss what we did last night. I was actually working last night.
5: Oh.
0: And then I went home and I'll tell you what show I was trying to finish.
5: I was working too.
0: All right. We'll discuss. It's Way Up.

0: About last night. Here's how it went down.
1: Woo, it's way up with Angela Yee. I'm here with Kim Osorio. Fix them headphones.
2: I can't get the headphones right.
1: She's a journalist, y'all. She's not used to doing this.
2: No.
1: I'm kidding.
2: This is the radio thing. Oh, look, he came
1: It's the other way.
2: Them.
1: There you go. Okay.
2: Oh, my God.
1: Now no one's running aboard. But anyway, about last night, so you said you were working. What'd you do?
2: I was working. Indie Bosses. We premiered the first episode of the show that I've been telling you about in Indiana.
1: Okay.
2: Yes.
1: And these are women bosses.
2: Women bosses, self-made millionaires in the home care business.
1: Mm-hmm.
2: Today, we're doing part two at 7 p.m. on YouTube.
1: Oh, I got to catch up.
2: You do. YouTube at Indie Bosses. Make sure you tune in, guys. We're going to have the
1: these
2: cast live chatting.
1: These women are quite entertaining.
2: They are
1: But
2: so
1: they
2: funny.
1: Really are bosses.
2: Yeah, they are.
1: Yeah. And Yandy's also involved in this, right?
2: She's Yandy, how could I forget? Sorry, Yandy. Yandy is one of the founders of the show. She went to Indiana, found it. It was created by Trina Williams. Mm-hmm. So we're excited.
1: Okay, y'all got to tune into that, Indie Bosses.
2: Right.
1: Now, yesterday I was, speaking of bosses.
2: Yes.
1: I was filming Lip Service and we had Rick Ross on. That episode's actually going to come out today or tomorrow. We got to turn it around.
2: I'm so excited for that.
1: Yeah. You know, he's got a new album on the way, which, by the way, we got a preview of. So we had a chance to hear it. He's got a lot of guest appearances on this album.
2: He makes Set great in Stone. Music. Great music.
1: Yeah, Set in Stone. And then he also has his book that came out previously also, Renaissance of a Boss.
2: He has like 1,000 books.
1: Yeah, well, you know what? He has three. And
2: Rick Ross, the author.
1: You know what's so funny? He has a 2-book deal for this last deal, so he has one more to do. So we were giving him suggestions for what his next book should be, because everything he's done so far, he did his memoir and then 2 books about business.
2: He needs to do a cookbook. Come on.
1: No, I think he needs to do a book about the women he's dated, because he does post that a lot.
2: I don't know if he's gonna do that.
1: That's what I'm saying, but that's juicy. But it's also, I think, and we were discussing this when I was on my way to work. I was talking to you about it, actually, who you're dating can be really instrumental to your success.
2: Yes.
1: Because it's either going to be people that really like push you forward or people that drag you down. Yeah. You know, we all know the times in our life when we've dated somebody and it's been a disaster. We've been at home crying, missing work.
2: I'll be at home crying. I don't know what you're talking about.
1: When I was younger, definitely it can affect that. And then, you know, the people that hate on you.
2: Yes.
1: We had your Rich BFF up here and she was talking about dating somebody who can be in competition with
2: that
1: you.
2: That was a great piece. I saw that. Yes.
1: You know, so I think we should talk about that. What is that like? Because this was a conversation we had.
2: Mm-hmm.
1: The person that you're with, if they've either helped you be successful or dragged you down.
2: Right.
1: And listen, you can't only blame yourself when you make certain decisions. But
2: there's
1: times when you feel like you've been manipulated. Things aren't what they seem. This person isn't the person who I was with. They
2: Tough
1: took my
2: there.
1: Credit.
2: Yep.
1: They ruined this. 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
9: Traffic.
10: Inbound Ryan, a tight spot, 95th to 83rd. Locals are pretty heavy. 43rd to Roosevelt, 18 minutes to 95th. And express lanes hit the brakes at Pershing. And the outbound Ryan is still heavy. 71st to 87th after an earlier accident. The inbound Ford a little tight at 103rd coming in. And the southbound drive backed up Jackson to Balbo. Northbound, it's Roosevelt to Monroe. I'm Bonnie Green, and that's your latest total traffic.
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1: And I'm back. 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
3: Your Way Up with Angela Yee.
1: Please believe that.
0: What's up is Way Up with Angela Yee. It's me and Kim Osorio.
4: Your bestie.
0: My bestie. And we're talking about, have you ever dated somebody or been with someone or married someone?
4: Who
0: either helped you with your career and made you be the best you could be, or the exact opposite, somebody who brought out the worst in you. All right, 800-292-5150. Call us up. Let us know. It's Way Up.

0: I'm freaky, freaky like the one that's ever made you feel, yeah.
1: Yeah,
2: let's go.
3: Turn me up.
4: Whoa. Here we go again.
5: This is Way Up with Angela Yee.
6: All right, it's Way Up with Angela Yee. I'm here with my girl, Kim Osorio.
7: That's right.
6: And we're talking about your rich BFF. She, when she came on Way Up, she discussed how who you're with can either... It's one of the most important decisions that you can make.
7: Yeah.
6: Right? You don't want to be with somebody who is a hater or in competition with you.
7: No, you're choosing your partner for life.
6: What do you think about, like, your own experiences when it comes to that, Kim?
7: Well, I mean, you make choices and you learn from the bad ones, right? Mm-hmm. So I think there have been relationships that I would say have not helped my situation in the past.
6: And sometimes created situations.
7: So you learn.
6: Yeah.
7: So when you go, if you're not learning, if you continue to go down that path, then that's kind of like, all right.
6: Well, I've dated guys that I feel like have been too jealous. I remember I dated a guy that didn't like me taking pictures with men. And I'm like, if I'm doing an appearance, that's crazy.
7: It depends on how the picture is. You have to learn how to take the picture.
6: Oh, so, no, like, it'd be like regular.
7: But, yeah, but some of these guys get liberal with their hands when they're taking
6: the
7: photos.
6: But don't be mad at me. But then I like guys that bring me money, like, as far as opportunities.
7: Right.
6: Like, oh, I got you this booking. Oh, listen, are you interested in this? Oh, let me link you with this person. I like that.
7: Like, they're not jealous of your success, and some of them are.
6: All right. Well, Kamisha, have you been with somebody that's either helped or hurt your career?
8: It did help. I just want to say thank you to my boyfriend. His name is Sergeant Austin. He works in New York City, and he encouraged me. He helped me with tuition, and I just want to say thank you, babe. I love you very much for doing that. Thanks for the support. And there's other people who are there to tear you down, people at work who are envious of your life, and... you know, just ignore those people and pray, just keep God, and everything will be okay.
6: You write about that when the stuff is rough at work and you can come home and you know the person that you're with has your back. That means a lot.
7: I love the positivity.
8: Yes. Thank you.
6: Love All right.
8: you, Angela.
6: Thanks, Kamisha. We love you, too.
8: Bye.
6: Hey, Daphne.
9: Hey.
6: It's me and Kim. We want to know about your dating experience. Have you been with somebody that either helped or hurt you when it comes to business and your life?
9: Well, actually, it's a little opposite. I took advantage of someone else.
6: Ooh,
7: you were the one.
9: Their lifestyle that they was living, they was making a lot of money.
6: Mm-hmm.
9: He couldn't count past a certain number.
6: Wow.
9: So I would count his money out, and I would pocket what I wanted out of it.
6: Wow.
9: And now that we're not together to this day, I'm still reaping those bad things I did.
6: Karma.
7: Is your last name Joy?
9: Yes.
7: No, I'm kidding.
6: wait, so this is wild. So he couldn't count for real?
9: Yep. His education wasn't very up to par, I'll say.
6: And but he was making a ton of money.
9: Yeah. His lifestyle he lived, he you know, was a lot of hustling day to day, you know, a lot of cash. And he stayed drunk all the time. So I took advantage of that situation.
6: Do you miss him?
9: Not at all.
7: Would you do it again?
9: No, I would not do it again.
6: What type of karma you feel like you're getting from that?
9: I mean, everything. I cannot prosper anywhere. Like, I try to make money. I try to do the right thing. And it just, I tell you, the devil just keeps testing me. And I know that's what it's from. Because you can't do people wrong and expect to not pay consequences for it.
7: Ooh. Lesson learned.
6: Listen, for everybody listening, you hear what she had to say. You hear Daphne. You cannot do people wrong. You're never going to prosper till you do right by him.
9: Right.
6: I wonder how we're going to get this curse off you.
9: I don't know, but Lord.
7: Wow.
6: You might got to do some community service or something, you know?
7: Charity.
9: Right.
6: All right. Well, thank you for calling.
9: All right. Have a good day.
6: You too.
7: All righty.
6: And you can still call us up 800-292-5150 if you want to chime in for last word. And when we come back, we have your Yeetie. Now, Shamia versus Portia. We talked about the latest episode of Real Housewives of Atlanta, but that argument continued online afterwards, and it all started with the moms.
7: Ooh, I saw that.
6: Yes. It was wild. It's Way Up.
10: On to the next.
5: 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Angela spills the yeetie. Next.
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2: 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It's the WGCI Morning Show with myself, Zach Boog, and Leon Rogers. And if you missed the show today, we talked Do Opposites Attract? 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
3: 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I mean, this is my man.
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1: Way up.
0: It's Way Up with Angela Yee. It's me and Kim Osorio. And let's talk about Real Housewives of Atlanta. Mm. So Shamia and Portia on Sunday night's episode got into it about their moms and started hurling out accusations. Yikes. Here's what happened.
4: Yeah, but everybody doesn't know that your mom tried to sleep with my dad. Oh. If my mama did something like that, baby, that would be on my mama. It's not true. Your mom slept with your father's brother.
5: Girl, stop.
4: Yes, he did.
5: Girl, cut it the f*** out.
0: All right. Well, this has gone to online now.
6: Right.
0: Since that incident happened. And Portia posted, wait, just catching up here in the Bahamas. Yo, I can't believe there are actually people talking about my mother and mentioning my daughter in a negative way. Was this really worth it? Shamia took this way too far. You're not innocent while you've got people discussing my mom because of a lie you told on this show. If we're going to discuss it, keep it between us. Now let's discuss you sleeping with your manager who's married to one of your high school friends, as well as a pastor in Decatur who's 100% on your roster, along with many more. Let's go.
6: As a reality show expert, let me say.
0: And just so you know, Kim produced for...
6: I'm an executive producer. Everybody knows that I do a lot of these shows.
0: Blacking Chicago, growing up hip-hop, indie bosses.
6: That's right. I want to say shout out to the moms who are keeping these storylines really going, because the moms are really making these reality shows.
0: Oh, I mean, but, you know, I can't imagine how traumatic it is to go online and see people like talking about your mom.
6: Nothing is off limits these days. Moms, kids, everyone's just like, it's a free for all. So take the moment and go with it.
0: All right. Now, here's another story. Tommy Lee from Love & Hip Hop. She was arrested at the 2026 World Cup after allegedly they're saying she snuck into the FIFA World Cup in Miami without a ticket. Well, she has since responded. What they were saying was she was allegedly able to enter via an unauthorized area and then made her way to the 100 level seats. That's considered premium seating because it's closest to the field. And she did get arrested. She posted bail and ended up getting out. But she has responded to all of this and said that it's not true and that she is going to file a lawsuit. She said it's a false narrative.
6: Well, I mean, it sounds a little fishy. I know that she has done a lot, you know, in the world of reality TV, but she snuck into a concert and got arrested?
0: The FIFA.
6: FIFA?
0: World Cup.
6: She snuck into World Cup and got arrested? It's kind of like, she snuck in. That was kind of like, everybody wants the cheat code on how to get into everything.
0: Yeah. Listen, I wonder if those people that snuck into Jay-Z's concert.
6: Right.
0: Because we saw them clearly on video. But yeah, I don't know. This feels like a lot to get arrested over.
6: That's what I'm thinking. Like...
0: But she's being charged with interference with a sporting or entertainment event, a third degree felony.
6: They're
0: under
6: kind of targeting her, it feels like.
0: Yeah, that's exactly what she's saying.
6: Yeah.
0: Huh? But she is planning to file a lawsuit against the police after that incident. So, you know, we might have seen the story, but just remember, you got to read the full story,
6: right,
0: and we shall see what happens. Nightmare on Elm Street is getting rebooted by Paramount in a deal with the Wes Craven estate. He's the one that did Nightmare on Elm Street. That includes his widow and his son. And they are now going to be producing this new kickoff film. So it's untitled right now. It's under development.
6: Wow.
0: And plot details have not been revealed. But Nightmare on Elm Street used to be my favorite.
6: Who do you want to play Freddy Krueger?
0: You know, I don't think... It's hard to say because you don't really see his face anyway.
6: Right.
0: With all... So, you know... Could be anyone.
6: Yeah.
0: All right. Well, when we come back, under the radar, these are the stories that are not necessarily in the headlines. They're flying under the radar, but you need to know about them. Imagine this. StubHub, the CEO, is actually working with the scalpers. They're not supposed to do that.
6: I'm not surprised.
0: That explosive diarrhea, what chain restaurant that you love is under investigation. It's way up.

0: what's next?
1: Y'all probably missed these stories. We going under the radar in minutes.
2: Yeah, this is
1: Way Up with Angela Yee.
3: Yo.
4: Pop that thing, let it clap. Ride this while you sit on my
5: Let's
4: lap.
5: Go.
4: Spread them cheese, let me see that. Shake that like you out of control. Mm-hmm. That thing till your throat gets sore. Bend it on down, put your face on the floor. That till your legs can't stand. High freak, put the word in the hand.

0: dishing the news that relates to you. These stories are flying under the radar.
1: All right, it's Way Up with Angela Yee. I'm here with Kim Osorio, journalist.
2: Why are you laughing?
1: Adjunct professor. Because I'm this Taco Bell story with this explosive diarrhea.
2: That's why you're laughing.
1: Under the radar. I was also just laughing to myself because there was a couple of days that I had...
2: you had explosive diarrhea?
1: Explosive is such a harsh word. I don't know if it was explosive. But it was a little like, sheesh, like, I got to go to the bathroom right now.
2: Was it fast food?
1: No, because I haven't had any fast food, but they're saying that Taco Bell may be entangled in this whole thing. It's cyclosporiasis. It's an illness known to cause explosive diarrhea. Several Taco Bell locations in Michigan warn customers that right now they are not selling lettuce, cilantro, onion, pico de gallo, and guacamole because of a nationwide recall. You know, it's transmitted when people consume food or water contaminated with fecal matter. And there's cases year round, but people with healthy immune systems, you'll recover in a couple of days, hopefully. But sometimes those symptoms don't appear for 2 weeks or longer. But they are warning people right now.
2: Lettuce
1: or salad greens, they think that's what's kind of causing this.
2: This is a bad look for Taco Bell.
1: Yeah, it's not just Taco Bell, though. I do want to say that.
2: The headline says Taco Bell.
1: But I also feel like we expect to have explosive diarrhea after Taco Bell.
2: Yeah.
1: Am I right? Like, are we shocked? You know, studies.
2: Right.
1: Yeah, so it's, you know, Taco Tuesday today.
2: Right.
1: All right, now the CEO of StubHub, they are saying now it has been revealed, is helping fund the people who are ruining ticket sales for sports fans. They did an investigative report, the CBC, and they found information inside of the IPO filing for StubHub from last November. The CEO, Eric Baker, also runs a hedge fund that scalps tickets and also provides funding to scalpers. I didn't know you could get funding.
2: Are we really surprised?
1: Yes, and when they asked for comment, StubHub said the company doesn't own or hold any tickets itself. They said they are a technology platform that connects independent buyers and sellers like eBay.
2: That's insane.
1: That is semantics.
2: Yeah.
1: So you may say StubHub itself is not part of that, but your CEO is.
2: Right.
1: And has a lot of information. Some of those independent buyers that they speak of are being directly aided by the CEO of the company. Now, nobody's saying that StubHub owns the tickets, but the company is invested in inflating the tickets on their own website. So for all of you that were trying to get those Jay-Z tickets on StubHub, you guys should email the CEO, Eric Baker.
2: This is America, guys.
1: It's a capitalist society.
2: Listen.
1: All right. Pitchfork is suing their co-founder. They said he misappropriated $564,000. And that's for the Pitchfork Music Festival, the festival's co-founder. They said that they found that out after organizers announced an end to the festival in 2024. According to this lawsuit, they're saying that co-founder Mike Reed kept $564,000 that he falsely claimed were expenses he had incurred. Everybody is just trying to make money. Illegally.
2: This is what's going on, though. This
1: I promise
2: what's going
1: y'all,
2: on in these
1: that
2: big companies.
1: Slow legal money is the best way.
2: Yes.
1: All right. Well, later on, Georgia Fort is going to be calling in, and she's a journalist, and she'll be discussing Nolan Wells in that case. She's been following that from the beginning, and she's going to give us some insight to what's going on, because, you know, I don't trust just reading about it online, and nobody should, but we're going to give you all the details. People keep asking me, are you following the Nolan Wells case? Are you following it? Every day there's new developments.
2: Yes, there is.
1: So she's going to give us the details. And we also have the Way Up Mix for you at the top of the hour.
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4: Kennedy heading in right now, 25 minutes from O'Hare. Express lanes just under 10 from Montrose. Outbound Kennedy is at 30. The Ike's 35 in both directions. Stevenson looks quiet. Dan Ryan's not bad. 14 in, 13 out. Congestion outbound Bishop Ford, 115th to Sibley. I'm Deb Snyder, and that's your latest total traffic.
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3: You know, I have to say I'm a little bit of an old school at heart. 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I really, really like listening to old school music. It makes me feel good. But let's see, all my guy kids love Taylor Swift so much. Like, you have to hear the way that they sing this song. They're like, you have to listen, G-Ma, to the song. And look, and can I buy it? And can I get it? So it's definitely some Taylor Swift happening around me going on. And she's super cool. I also really appreciate the way that she writes music and plays music and everything. So she's dope. I like A$AP Rocky. I like A$AP Ferg, too. So, yeah, there's a lot of things I'm into.
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0: What's up? It's Way Up with Angela Yee. I'm here with my friend Kim Osorio, who is a journalist.
5: Thank you.
0: But also an adjunct professor. And we'll be talking to another journalist coming up. Georgia Fort is going to be joining us. She's an award-winning journalist based in Minneapolis, and she's been covering a lot of different things, including this Nolan Wells case that we all need to be talking about. And we have the Way Up Mix for you at the top of the hour.

Don't tell you twice. I'm real discreet, like a thief in the night. Look, call you babe for the day, or babe for the night.

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6: Traffic. Kennedy is 24 minutes coming in from O'Hare, but 34 out with brake lights to North Avenue and a crash at Addison. Inbound Ike 37, Stevenson's quiet. No major issues on the Ryan, although there's minor slowing inbound around the Stevenson to Roosevelt. Bishop Ford heading out, crash at 115th right shoulder. I'm Deb Snyder, and that's your latest total traffic.
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1: What's up, Chicago? It's the WGCI Morning Show with myself, Zach Boog, and Leon Rogers. And if you missed the show today, we talked Do Opposites Attract? And we gave away Bryson Tiller tickets, but you had to sing for them.
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1: Turn it up! You vibing way up with Angela Yee.
2: Come right back.
1: More now.
0: What's up? It's Way Up with Angela Yee. I'm here with Kim Osorio.
3: Journalist,
0: yes, and adjunct professor.
3: Thank you.
0: And we got your Yee Tea coming up in a few minutes. And we'll be talking about this $5.6 million payout. We'll tell you who got it. We thought it was never going to happen. But this guy finally paid up. And he's your president. It's Way
3: Yours.
0: Up.
4: She make me feel so good. Better than I would by myself, or if I was with somebody else. You understand? She make the people say, yeah, yeah.

0: She want the tea.
1: Oh, she came with receipts. It's time to spill that yee tea.
2: All right, it's Way Up with Angela Yee, and it's time to get into this yee tea. So, it's been 3 years since a jury decided that Donald Trump should pay $5 million in damages to E. Jean Carroll for sexual abuse and defamation, and now she has finally been paid $5.62 million, including interest. And they are calling this a victory. The money had been held in a court-controlled bank account. The Supreme Court cleared the way for her to be paid when they decided on June 29th against hearing his appeal. On that day, she went on her Substack blog and wrote, "We won. This win is for every woman in the world." And then, you know, since the days after that, her lawyer and Donald Trump's have been going tit for tat. She was trying to get disbursement of the funds. He was trying to indefinitely delay payments. They also wanted to reconsider the rejection of his appeal. And you know what it is. They try to make sure that they delay you getting the money that you were entitled to get for as long as possible. But finally, she has been awarded that money that she deserves. So, gotta love that for E. Jean Carroll. Now, Teyana Taylor is responding to Yankee Stadium backlash with gratitude. She put out that rehearsal footage. People were having negative things to say about her performance. I wasn't there, so I only saw it online. It felt like something was going on with her microphone, but here it is.

0: Now, Teyana Taylor did go on social media and say the sound in in-ear said, not today. But guess what? The gratitude was louder than any mic could ever be. I may not have been able to hear a damn thing, but one thing I could do was see. I got to see this little Harlem girl stand beside the GOAT in Yankee Stadium in front of over 40,000 people who showed so much love. And then she also put up some audio, a video of her rehearsing. So
1: listen, she said, I'm gonna show y'all.
0: Yeah, you're gonna see what rehearsal was like.
1: I'm gonna show y'all.
0: Listen, and you know, Pharrell was up there. You could tell he was having issues with his in-ears. And I mean, don't
1: it's
0: like
1: a
0: those.
1: Big stadium. You know, you need a really good sound check.
0: Yeah. Yeah. And even sometimes that, listen, think about all the delays that happened. They said Jay-Z had to talk to the NYPD to even be able to perform that night because they were going to shut down the concert. And then he felt like, man, these people came all the way out here. People flew out here.
1: What a night.
0: Now, Netflix is ordering a Monopoly competition series. And the winner gets $2 million. That is the prize. You get to compete on a life-size Monopoly town square. You're going to use strategy, alliance, and deal-making to take home the prize with opportunities to earn money, buy properties, negotiate deals. You have to work to stay afloat as the bankrupt players get eliminated with only one player left standing.
1: It's going
0: to
1: be interesting.
0: This debuts in the fall of 2027. So, listen, those Monopoly games, a game night used to be...
1: I know.
0: Going on real. Forever.
1: Real money. We play Monopoly with real money.
0: Do not collect.
1: Don't pass go.
0: Do not collect $200. All right. And that Michael Jackson biopic, Michael, has made over $1 billion at the box office. Less than 3 months after being in theaters, it is the first film in Lionsgate's history to hit that milestone and one of the biggest music biopics ever released. I know Antoine Fuqua is like...
1: very happy, right? I mean, it's Michael Jackson. What do you expect?
0: As he should be, you know. Yeah. You know what I was watching on the plane when I was coming back from Bermuda? Elton John's movie, Rocket Man.
1: I didn't see that.
0: You know, I like Elton John, but it was like a musical, half musical. I would rather have been a straight biopic. Okay. Like straight up biopic. All right. Well, that is your Yeetie. And when we come back, we have Ask Ye, 800-292-5150 is a number. 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She's a hip-hop journalist. If you had questions about that, she got your back. 800-292-5150, Ask Ye is next.

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1: Let's go.
0: Yeah. 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
24: 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Lamine Yamal, first career World Cup goal!
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Honestly, I think we could all listen to each other a little bit more, and I think it's a healthy thing. 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

0: Yeah. I'm freaky, freaky like no one has ever made you feel. Yeah.
1: Our Audible pick of the day is Only Fantasy. 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
3: let's go.
4: Turn me up.
5: Whoa. Here we go again.
6: This is Way Up with Angela Yee.
1: What's up? It's Way Up with Angela Yee. It's me and Kim Osorio.
7: Hey.
1: Ask Yee and Osorio. All right. Well, any question you have, we're here to help you out. You know, we were on a reality show together, too.
7: I know.
1: Maybe you have questions about navigating something like that. The
7: gossip
1: game.
7: And then I went into the production side.
1: Mm-hmm. Maybe you want to pivot in your career and you have questions about that. 800-292-5150. Call us up. Any question, we got you back. Make me

0: Whether it's relationship or career advice, Angela's dropping facts.
1: You should know.
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3: What's up? It's Way Up at Angela Yee. It's me and Kim Osorio. We have Jermaine on the line, and he's been writing songs and using AI to sing those songs. He wants to know, how can he get himself out there?
4: I'm working with a vocal coach, but right now I do AI music. Yeah, so I write, I do typically R&B.
3: So when you say you write it with Suno, you write the songs and then you use Suno for your, like, how does that work? I'm trying to be clear.
4: Okay, so with Suno, when you write the song, I write the song word for word, and then in the description box, you put what you're looking for, like if you want a male artist, a female artist, the genre.
3: So basically you're writing the songs, but you're using AI to sing the songs.
4: Yes.
3: Okay.
4: Correct. Yeah. Basically trying to figure out, like, how could I put it out there, or tips, anything I can do to try to, you know, put myself out there a little bit more.
5: Well, I think it's really about your creativity, right? So how you utilize AI for a moment that will then spread on social media.
3: Navy, who else? He has some suggestions for you. Let's hear what he has to say.
6: First of all, I'm a DJ and I'm A&R on the radar, so I'm not trying to step on you. But what I recommend is, on TikTok, they have a lot of challenges where songwriters are asked what kind of songs can they write, and then they write them and put them in AI to see how they will sound. So that's one thing you could do.
4: Okay.
6: A traditional thing a lot of people are doing, I can't tell you who, they create AI characters.
3: So they'll AI get artists.
5: I was gonna say that. You stole my advice.
6: Like the gorillas. You know, gorillas.
5: Yeah.
6: It's like the cartoons.
5: Yeah.
6: So they do that.
5: But that's
6: the most common.
3: Yeah. Okay. I do think TikTok is a great space for something like that.
5: It is.
3: But I also want to say, because you're not the person that's singing, you need like a couple of people that you can actually work with in real life who can sing.
4: Okay.
3: Because one thing that AI is not going to be able to recreate is that type of relationships and what that can do for you in the future. Like, for all you know, you could be working with somebody today that ends up, you know, having something that's a hit. Maybe you show the process of, this is what it's like to be a songwriter, you know, and you can go through the whole process and kind of like do a little mini show about it. Cause that's what's working with people and businesses right now, is creating content and little shows, you know, that can show how things work.
4: Okay. Cause I know I wrote a song for like my goddaughter, and she loves it. So I kind of want to do like, create like a TikTok dance for it and have her do it since she's 8. So of course, you know, that's going to gravitate to people by itself.
3: Right. Yeah. No, that's going to be really cute. Anything with kids is adorable, you know, and if you can get her and her friends to do it, you know, that's even better.
4: Oh yeah. That's a good idea.
3: All right. Well, good luck, Jermaine. And when you do like put that out, just hit us up and let us know so we could post it.
4: Oh yeah, I can send it to the DM. It's on Apple Music, all streaming services. It's J.C. Songs. Yeah, it's a 12 Trey songs, but yeah.
3: Well, DM me something that you would like for me to package with this when we post it. But do it now.
4: Okay, I got you.
3: All right, thank you. Good luck.
4: All right, thank you.
3: All right, well, Ask Yee is brought to you, of course, by Top Dog Law. 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And when we come back, Kim and I are going to be talking to award-winning journalist Georgia Fort, and she's going to be talking about this Nolan Wells case, unfortunate, tragic incident where he died, but we don't know exactly what happened, but there's so much misinformation online that's been spreading. We want to make sure that she is going to give us the breakdown of what the facts are.
5: Right.
3: All right. That's coming up next. It's Way Up.
0: Going way up.
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11: Traffic.
12: Eisenhower inbound at Desplaines Avenue, crash right shoulder. Wolf to Old Post Office, 27 minutes. Outbound heavy, central to 1st Avenue. Stevenson outbound, jammed up Ashland to Pulaski. Stop and go, Dan Ryan inbound, Stevenson to Burn Interchange. Express lanes inbound, 47 to 35th. I'm Tom Beck, and that's your latest total traffic.
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4: 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It's the WGCI Morning Show with myself, Zach Boog, and Leon Rogers. And if you missed the show today, we talked Do Opposites Attract? 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
5: 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I mean, this is my man.
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4: This is Way Up with Angela Yee.
0: What's up? It's Way Up with Angela Yee. I'm here with journalist, hip-hop journalist Kim Osorio. And now we have award-winning journalist Georgia Fort on the line. How are you feeling today, Georgia?
5: Hey, I'm doing good.
0: All right. Well, I know you've been covering this Nolan Wells case and what happened to him. And there's been so much information that's been out there. I know we're still waiting to see what the autopsy says, but I would love for you to just kind of break things down for people who are like, I kind of know about the case, but I'm not sure what's going on. It feels like this investigation is ongoing, but some people feel like there's a cover up. I want you to just break down the facts.
5: There is a lot of misinformation that is swirling online that's causing confusion. There's a lot of theories. So what we do know for a fact is that the law enforcement agency that is investigating this case jumped to a conclusion that there was no foul play, that they did not do a proper investigation. And so that is the number one piece of evidence in this case that everybody should be focused on. Photos and videos that are being circulated online without any context, we should not jump to conclusions. And so we do know that Nolan's family has retained attorney Ben Crump to represent them in this case. We also know that an independent autopsy was ordered and that Colin Kaepernick helped pay for that. So they are in the process of independently investigating what happened. But Angela, the thing that I can't help but be concerned about is that this young man lost his life while he was with friends, number one, but number two, in the state of Mississippi.
0: Right.
5: And so our community has a long-standing history with the state of Mississippi, going back Emmett Till and before, of young black men going there and law enforcement not doing their due diligence and the criminal justice system not delivering justice for them. And so I think that people's concerns are merited, but until we have more evidence in this case, I think people should reserve making judgments of what did and did not happen.
0: Right now, I'm with Kim Osorio, and we're talking to award-winning journalist Georgia Fort about the Nolan Wells case. Now, we saw that there's an exclusive interview with The Griot that came out recently where Christine, his mom, and Ben Crump addressed Trayston Shepherd, who was a friend who came forward, who told ABC News that he was yelling in a viral video that allegedly showed that Nolan Wells was in a confrontation. He said it wasn't him. He also said, and what they were saying is that Nolan stayed behind to hang out with a girl. Now, his parents are saying they don't believe that. And while they were thankful for Trayston's condolences, they said they've never seen him at their home before. They've never met him. So to say your best friend, your childhood friend, that's a bit of a stretch. He's never been to the home.
5: And this goes back to the police jumping to a conclusion saying that there was no foul play, rushing to judgment without properly investigating. Look at how many new details have come out. Look at how many witnesses are now making statements about what they observed that contradict what we heard from day one. What we do know for an undoubted fact is that the law enforcement agency that was investigating this case rushed to judgment and wrongfully stated that there was no foul play. You cannot make a conclusion on a case you have not investigated.
0: Right.
5: And so I encourage the public to continue to follow attorney Ben Crump and Nolan's family as they continue doing their due diligence of an independent investigation to find out exactly what happened to Nolan.
0: All right. I'm with Kim Osorio, who, by the way, is a journalist and has also gone to law school. And we're talking to Georgia Fort regarding this Nolan Wells tragic situation. And when we come back, let's talk about toxicology reports, but also
6: the foul play that's going on with that investigation.
0: Or what they claim is no foul play. We'll discuss when we come back. It's Way Up.

0: what y'all been waiting for.
1: You're tapped in to Way Up with Angela Yee.
2: What's up? It's Way Up with Angela Yee. I'm with Kim Osorio, who's a journalist and also went to law school. And we have Georgia Fort on the line. She is award-winning journalist. And we're talking about this case, Nolan Wells. We're waiting to find out what happened to this 18-year-old boy who we don't know if he was killed. We don't know if he drowned. But what we do know is that they were not trying to really investigate what happened.
3: Right. When law enforcement came out and said that there was no foul play, what exactly does that mean? Does it mean that they closed their investigation?
4: You know, I think that's a great question. They haven't explicitly stated that they've closed their investigation, but when you hear a blanketed statement like that, it does give the impression that they have reached a conclusion.
2: Now, they're also doing a toxicology report as well, right?
4: That's correct.
2: Right, because what they tried to say was he was drinking and he perhaps could have drowned from that, but we don't know if that's true.
4: Yeah. Yeah, there's no evidence of that.
2: Mm-hmm.
4: And so everything at this point has been speculation and everyone is chiming in. And on one hand, I will say, I think that it's great that we are concerned about people in our community and making sure that there aren't any covers up, making sure that when our young Black men are going to hang out with their white friends, that they can make it home safely. And so I think that people's care and concern is merited and we should care and we should be concerned, but we should not be jumping to conclusions in instances that aren't based on evidence. And so what I've been encouraging people to do as they think about Nolan and as they think about Cohen and Cyrus and Carmelo, write a love letter to the Black boys in your life. In fact, why don't we start a social challenge writing a love letter to Black boys?
2: Mm-hmm.
4: Because how does it feel to be in America right now and having to watch this play out for young Black man after young Black man and Black boys? And so you can feel kind of like this tension bubbling in our community. And I think that what we need to do is wrap our arms around the young men and the Black boys in our lives and use our social platforms to share just how much we really love them and we really care for them. And so I'll be publishing a call out to challenge folks to write their love letters to Black boys. And Angela, I hope you join me in that
2: as well. Of course. Right now, I'm with Kim Osorio and we're talking to award-winning journalist Georgia Fort about the Nolan Wells case. You know, lastly, I do want to talk about his parents because I also see people saying, if that was my son, I would have never let him go on it. And you cannot condemn the parents when something tragic like this happens, because apparently this was a trip, I guess, that he's done before. And how are you blaming them?
3: I think it's just so horrible when parents are dealing with the loss of their son for the internet and social media and just everyone to just be so not empathetic to his parents and what they're going through. It's horrible.
2: Well, Georgia, thank you so much for always doing all of this work that you've done and for breaking it down for me and for our audience so we can understand everything that's going on. And we'll check back in with you.
4: Sounds good. Thank you.
2: And just like she said, we're going to let you know how you can write your love letters to young Black men, to Black boys.
3: Great initiative.
2: Yeah, it's a beautiful initiative. And when we come back, this is your show. So you have the last word.

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1: 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Her last word is next.

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1: Pick up the phone.
2: Tap in. 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
1: What the word is.
2: Here's the last word on Way Up with Angela Yee.
0: What's up? It's Way Up with Angela Yee. It's me and Kim Osorio. What's up, girl?
3: I'm happy to be here.
0: I'm happy you came through. Thank you. This is so exciting. Well, anyway, we also want to thank Georgia for calling in today. You know, there's so many important things going on in this world, but there's also so much misinformation.
3: Yes, there is.
0: And so as I'm watching what's happening with this Nolan Wells case, I have so many questions.
3: I know you do too. Oh, my God.
0: But she's been following this case from the beginning. Yeah. And so what we want to make sure is that the family gets the answers that they deserve. Right. So you can watch that full interview on my YouTube channel, Way Up with Yee. A lot of you also called in earlier today. We were discussing dating and being with somebody who can either help or hurt you in life and in your
3: career.
0: Don't
3: I know?
0: Don't we know it? All right. Well, anyway, as you know, it's your show. So you have the last word.
4: My ex-wife, I bought a house in Puerto Rico. She had her name on it, took my name off. Went there and sold it behind my back. Didn't find out for 2 years.

0: 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If I like it, I spend money on it. Get whatever from me.
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3: Stop and go, eyes are inbound. Manheim to Harlem, up on Ashland Avenue to Des Plaines Avenue. 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Dan Ryan, local lanes inbound, 47 to Burn Interchange. Local lanes up on Garfield to Chicago Skyway. I'm Tom Beck, and that's your latest total traffic.
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7: 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Or like, I'll never forget, like, Queen's Another One Bites the Dust used to play on the black stations, as well as the pop stations and the rock stations. So to me, that's just like when music was just so good that like it just broke down partitions. 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It's just good to see that like good music is now floating to the top of like the charts, and that's the way it's always supposed to be. 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
6: 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ISR inbound. Mannheim to Harlem. 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Stevenson up on Dan Ryan to Pulaski. Dan Ryan, local lanes inbound. 47 to Burn Interchange. Local lanes up on Garfield to Chicago Skyway. I'm Tom Beck, and that's your latest total traffic.
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It's the law, and it is not a game. 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

0: 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Live at Tonga Pong. Hey, man, this is an interesting. It's interesting. It's interesting, man. With this Tupac conversation from Adam 22. He's a podcaster, No Jumper podcast. And he said, man, he like basically called Pac being called a West Coast rapper is cap. He said Tupac lived in L.A. for less than a year. Anyone who calls him an L.A. rapper is out of their mind. This level of cap is an atrocity. Now, one of the people put in the comments said Adam 22 could live in L.A. for another 50 years and still couldn't put him in the same conversation as Tupac. One fan wrote, geography does not earn respect. Legacy does. Pac wasn't embraced because he had an L.A. zip code. He was embraced because he represented the city, contributed to the culture, and left an impact that still felt decades later. He said, Adam built his business covering other people's culture. Pac helped shape it. That's true. It's like, you can't, like, here's the thing. I said, y'all should thank Chicago for Jalen Brunson. And like, nah, man, he from Jersey. Chicago shaped that basketball career. Now, in Stevenson High School, Chicago hoops shaped Jalen Brunson. And in New York, y'all 100% got that from there. Now, we do claim people that's not from here, like Michael Jordan. Michael Jordan's from the East Coast. But his impact on Chicago sports and across the world, you just can't. Mike is a Chicago Bull. Pac's impact on L.A. rap was amazing. Like, it just, why wouldn't you want to take that? You can't be calling that cap. Pac put a, he's just a legend. I don't even like when we talk about legends. When we try to pick at legends, like a Tupac and a Biggie, a Jay-Z, a Lil Wayne. They GOAT status. You can't do it, man. Pac was one of them. Still highly streamed to this day. CCI.
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4: 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And if you missed the show today, we talked Do Opposites Attract? 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
0: 87 degrees in Chicago. 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GCI.
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30: Traffic.
31: Kennedy out to O'Hare, 38 minutes, 50 coming in. There's heavy traffic from Harlem to the Byrd Interchange, and a stall at Montrose is in the left lane. Outbound side of the Ike, you're just under an hour at 54 minutes. You're 46 out on the Stevenson with heavy traffic from DeSava Lakeshore Drive out to First. I'm Deb Snyder, and that's your latest total traffic.
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36: 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Lamine Yamal, first career World Cup goal!
35: 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Coming up tomorrow, the other semifinal with England facing Argentina.
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5: JY, turn me up. Miami. That's all my scammers and my kid money.

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We're going to get into some other celebrity news. And speaking of celebrities, man, I'm going to talk to Wood Harris coming up, man. That's going to be pretty dope. Wood Harris, you know who Wood Harris is, the host of the Silver Room Block Party and, of course, Paid in Full. We'll get to that.

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0: 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Oh, boy. Oh, man. Boosie is complaining about giving government officials, alleged government officials, $600,000 to get a pardon for that gun charge, to get it off his record. $600,000. Boosie, I don't know if you can say you was trying to give a government official allegedly $600,000 to get you a pardon. I don't know if giving money to government officials is legal. You a felon. Talk about giving money up and you trying to sue. They gonna take your ass to jail. You can't. That's like, I don't know what it is. There's some lawyers out there. Ain't that bribery or something? It's something. I know you can't give government officials money to do stuff. Hey, man, especially a pardon. Yikes. Yikes. Man, did you just snitch on yourself, bro? That'd be crazy. What joint's coming up, man? CCI.
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4: Traffic.
5: Still getting by only on the left shoulder, very slowly northbound on the tri-state at Cermak. Your delay is now starting back at the Hinsdale Oasis. You got a crash now on the northbound on-ramp from the westbound Reagan as well. Outbound on the Eisenhower from downtown to Wolf, taking 38 minutes. I'm Kevin Henry. That's your latest total traffic.
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Yes, you. Weren't you just complaining about the road needing work? Well, let's help the crews working on the potholes and keep them safe by avoiding distractions, following the signs, and slowing down when you drive through a work zone. Respect the zone. It's not a game.

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Cardi B is defending Stephon Diggs. And she's not happy about it. She's not happy about it. We'll talk about it next. So, GCI. Mm-hmm.

0: me any place on the map, cause I'm him. 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Make your word when you see it, be the business. No cap, God am a witness. Success feel better, independent. 9-11 at the Valley, at Atlantic. Big Master P vibe, no limit. Falling hard on another hemisphere. Somebody tell them people Mr. Hem is here.
1: Whoa, whoa, whoa, whoa, whoa, whoa.
0: Mr. Hem is here.
1: Whoa, whoa, whoa, whoa, whoa, whoa.
0: Mr. Hem.

0: Diddy's got some wild accusations up against him. We know him and Cardi B, they're not in a good space, but she got on Twitter Spaces and she actually had to defend him. Take a listen to this.
1: I really hate how y'all got me defending a nigga. Y'all got me defending that I'm beefing with. And I don't like Jay. Like, I really hate that. But I'm not liking how it's one thing for the internet to give false claims and report false news, but for credible sources and credible people that's supposed to be talking about credible shit, that's supposed to be doing their research to talk about it, this light-skinned albino came on the internet and told a story 3 different times. When your story wasn't getting picked up how you wanted it to get picked up, you juiced it up and you spiced it the fuck up. And now it's, oh yeah, he was high and he pulled out his... Then on top of that, like, imagine I'm such a hater. You steal from somebody. You hate the fact that they didn't forgive you because you stole from them. You didn't like that though. Everybody around your circle knew that you stole. So what you did? You went and you put the worst allegations on a man.

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1: 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Let's do it, man. Salt Shed, yeah, man. July 18th, this Saturday. I got a pair of tickets for you to go for the free. 866-885-1075. Call it 10. You're going to the Silver Room block party at the Salt Shed. Man, this is going to be a vibe.

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1: Yes! Oh, no! This is Samira calling from the south side of Chicago.
0: That's right. You lit and you'll be there. That's right. The Silver Room Block Party. It is going to be a vibe. This July 18th, which is this Saturday, 20 years of culture, music, and community. Nonstop entertainment from noon to 10 p.m. 25 performers like Big Daddy Kane. Some of your favorites hosting like Wood Harris and Corporate. Tickets are available right now at SilverRoomBlockParty.com. Just tell me who hooks you up.
1: WGCI, baby.
0: No worries. I'm going to do that again, man. I want everybody at this Silver Room Block Party. It's going to be a vibe. I'm going to have Wood Harris and the creator of the Silver Room Block Party, Eric Williams, on tomorrow. Right now, get ready for some more tickets your way. It's GCI.

All right, let's do it again, Chicago. You know what it is? 107.5 WGCI, the Shy's number one for hip hop and R&B. Yeah, man, the best tickets in the city belong to your boy, and I'm going to put them in your hands if you call it 10. 866-885-1075. Call it 10. You're going to the Silver Room Block Party. Everybody's going to be there on Saturday. Like, everybody's going to be there. And you can go for the free? Come on, man. That's just more drinks for your family, more drinks for your friends, and more to eat, and more to vibe. 866-885-1075. Good luck.

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0: 107.5 WGCI, the Shy's number one for hip hop and R&B. I ain't mad at it. Lean with it, rock with it. Let me play the original instrumental. Now, I ain't mad at you, Sexy Red. That was smart. And it was definitely smart to call your boy because I got Silver Room Block Party tickets. Let's do it. GCI, what up?
1: What up?
0: Who is this?
1: This Nisa.
0: Congratulations, you're going to the Silver Room Block Party. That's right, you'll be at the Silver Room Block Party. That is happening this Saturday. That's July 18th, celebrating 20 years of culture, music, and community. Experience that nonstop entertainment. It's going to start at noon and go all the way to 10 p.m. 25 performers like Big Daddy Kane, some of your favorite hosts like Wood Harris and Corporate, Mario Smith and Binky, and everybody else that wants to go. 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You just tell me who hooks you up. All right, I'll be talking to Wood Harris and Eric Williams, the creator of the Silver Room Block Party. Wood Harris is going to be one of the hosts. It's hard to talk to Wood and not want to do a paid and full scene with him. I know he is sick of that. Y'all in Chicago, let's not do that to him. You know what I'm saying? Like, let's not do it, because everybody want to say, man, people get shot every day, B. You know what I mean? Like... That's like a classic hood film. It's like you should see Malcolm X, Roots, and Paid in Full. Like, those three are like really important for you, your development as a black person. Hey, man, my brother Lil Cuz, he's up next. I'll holler at y'all tomorrow, man. It's GCI.
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Cuz of what the deal is, you know who it is, man. Your favorite cousin, look, cuz I'm here holding it down with you till midnight on this Tuesday. Let's get my show started. You already know I got tickets for you. I got chances for you to win some money. All that, man. Let's get it going. Sierra on the way with that promise right now. This called Boo. It's GCI.

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1: 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It's the WGCI Morning Show with myself, Zach Boog, and Leon Rogers. And if you missed the show today, we talked Do Opposites Attract? And we gave away Bryson Tiller tickets. But you had to sing for them.
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You'll get there, okay? It's not a game. 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